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1: England fans have been left devastated this morning, their hopes of ending 60 years of World Cup hurt, crushed by Argentina's 2-1 semi-final win. Supporters had dared to believe after Anthony Gordon's second-half opener, but late goals from Enzo Fernandez and Lautaro Martinez flipped the match on its head. We spoke to England fan Ben Harper after the game ended in Atlanta.
2: I think Southgate got us where we are today. He made us love the team again. And Tuchel, we all thought he was a tactical genius, but today, I'm sorry, we surrendered the game.
1: In other news this morning, Sir Keir Starmer has bid farewell to the dispatch box, while Andy Burnham will be confirmed as leader of the Labour Party on Friday and Prime Minister on Monday. And David Bowie fans are set to hear 10 previously unreleased songs from his early Davy Jones era. That's the latest from Radio News Hub. I'm Dave Cronin.
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5: A dry morning with long sunny spells for most. Any morning cloud will gradually clear. There's a low chance of an isolated shower or thunderstorm in the far south, a high of 31 degrees Celsius.
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0: It's Mark Fielding here. Now, over the summer, my regular Sunday show is going to be taking a bit of a break. But don't panic, because in its place, we've got the Music World Cup. This is where the greatest musical nations on earth will be slugging it out to find out who's going to be the best musical nation on the planet. You can get involved by joining me every Sunday over the summer from 1 p.m. and vote on which song is your favourite from the choices that I give you. It's not more difficult than that. Throughout June, it's going to be the group phase where three countries will be pitting themselves against each other. The top two from the league will go through to the knockout phase, which will start in July. From July, it's all about sudden death when we're going through to the group of 16, the quarterfinals, the semi-finals, and last, the grand final, where we'll find out who is the greatest musical nation on earth. Join me every Sunday over the summer from 1 p.m. and get involved. See you later.
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1: England's World Cup run ended in heartbreak last night as Argentina's dramatic 2-1 comeback left fans across the country stunned. Our reporter Frankie Hairsine was in Manchester's fan zone for us, soaking up the disappointment as supporters tried to process the late heartbreak.
2: 60 years of hurt now, and it goes on even longer. 2-1 to Argentina in the end.

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1: Dry morning with long sunny spells for most. Any morning cloud will gradually clear. There's a low chance of an isolated shower or thunderstorm in the far south. A high of 31 degrees Celsius.
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1: A young person might come up to you. Actually, as I was pointing out last week, it's as likely to be a middle-aged person as a young person with Harry Styles might come up to you and go, "God, well, I do like the new Harry Styles single." I don't want you to be looking blank, going, I've never heard it. I want you to be able to offer an opinion.
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0: is Ultimate Radio. England fans have been left devastated this morning. Their hopes of ending 60 years of World Cup hurt, crushed by Argentina's 2-1 semi-final win. Supporters had dared to believe after Anthony Gordon's second half opener, but late goals from Enzo Fernandez and Lautaro Martinez flipped the match on its head. We spoke to England fan Ben Harper after the game ended in Atlanta.
1: I think Southgate got us where we are today. He made us love the team again. And Tuchel, we all thought he was a tactical genius, but today, I'm sorry, we surrendered the game.
0: In other news this morning, Sir Keir Starmer has bid farewell to the dispatch box, while Andy Burnham will be confirmed as leader of the Labour Party on Friday and Prime Minister on Monday. And David Bowie fans are set to hear 10 previously unreleased songs from his early Davy Jones era. That's the latest from Radio News Hub. I'm Dave Cronin.
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1: England's World Cup run ended in heartbreak last night as Argentina's dramatic 2-1 comeback left fans across the country stunned. Our reporter Frankie Hairsine was in Manchester's fan zone for us, soaking up the disappointment as supporters tried to process the late heartbreak.
2: 60 years of hurt now, and it goes on even longer. 2-1 to Argentina in the end. England made it difficult for them, but they couldn't hang on in the 92nd minute. Argentina will play Spain in the final on Sunday. England will have a playoff for third.
1: In other news, Prime Minister in waiting, Andy Burnham, is on course to become Labour leader on Friday after securing overwhelming backing from MPs and affiliated trade unions. And Sir Christopher Nolan's The Odyssey is being hailed as his best film to date, with critics delivering a wave of five-star reviews ahead of Friday's release. That's the latest from Radio News Hub. I'm Dave Cronin.
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4: Dry morning with long sunny spells for most. Any morning cloud will gradually clear. There's a low chance of an isolated shower or thunderstorm in the far south, a high of 31 degrees Celsius.
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Thank you.

0: Radio. England fans have been left devastated this morning. Their hopes of ending 60 years of World Cup hurt, crushed by Argentina's 2-1 semi-final win. Supporters had dared to believe after Anthony Gordon's second half opener, but late goals from Enzo Fernandez and Lautaro Martinez flipped the match on its head. We spoke to England fan Ben Harper after the game ended in Atlanta.
1: I think Southgate got us where we are today. He made us love the team again. And Tuchel, we all thought he was a tactical genius, but today, I'm sorry, we surrendered the game.
0: In other news this morning, Sir Keir Starmer has bid farewell to the dispatch box, while Andy Burnham will be confirmed as leader of the Labour Party on Friday and Prime Minister on Monday. And David Bowie fans are set to hear 10 previously unreleased songs from his early Davy Jones era. That's the latest from Radio News Hub. I'm Dave Cronin.
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3: Dry morning with long sunny spells for most. Any morning cloud will gradually clear. There's a low chance of an isolated shower or thunderstorm in the far south, a high of 31 degrees Celsius.
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1: The Prince of Wales says he's gutted for England after they lost to Argentina in their World Cup semi-final. Fans were devastated as their hopes their team could end 60 years of hurt were dashed when the defending champions beat them 2-1. These supporters watched the game in Manchester.
2: After the goal went in, it wasn't worth it. Everything stopped after the goal went in. It was awful.
3: Tuchel, we all thought he was a tactical genius, but today, I'm sorry, we surrendered the game.
4: Very disappointing. I think Tuchel's tactics were too negative.
1: Andy Burnham will become Labour leader tomorrow. He's been backed by trade unions linked to the party. The Makerfield MP will officially become Prime Minister on Monday. And former Little Mix singer Jessie Nelson has welcomed news there'll be a full rollout of spinal muscular atrophy screening after previously describing it as a postcode lottery. Jessie began campaigning for newborns to be screened after her twins were diagnosed with the rare condition. That's the latest. From Radio News Hub, I'm Liz Whittaker.
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1: Morning cloud gradually clearing, leaving it dry with long sunny spells again. A low chance of an isolated shower or thunderstorm in the far southwest. Highs of 31 degrees Celsius.
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0: there, I'm Lyndall and I'm just dropping in to invite you to my Sunday morning breather every Sunday 10 till 1 on Ultimate Radio. It's your chance to stop, to relax, to press pause in your weekend. From 10 till 12, it's all about tunes and chat, so we'll catch up on what's been going on in the world, providing it's not too depressing. Then from 12 till 1, it's the weekly mull. It's that moment in the week when I pick a theme to ponder and we all mull it over together. So a bit of thoughtfulness, a bit of fun and some great music. That's the Sunday morning breather. If you want to get in touch, you can follow at Mull Weekly on Twitter, or you can contact me with your mull thoughts and your music requests by emailing theweeklymull@ultimateradio.co.uk. 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
1: England are out of the World Cup. After getting the first goal, it all went wrong for the Three Lions. Our reporter Frankie Hairsine was watching the match in Manchester.
2: Well, that is heartbreak for England. 60 years of hurt now, and it goes on even longer. 2-1 to Argentina in the end. England made it difficult for them, but they couldn't hang on in the 92nd minute. Argentina will play Spain in the final on Sunday. England will have a playoff for third.
1: Manager Thomas Tuchel's insisting he has no regrets over his tactical decisions after focusing on defence after that first goal. Labour will have a new leader tomorrow. Andy Burnham got the backing of 369 of the party's 403 MPs. The Makerfield MP will officially become Prime Minister on Monday. And it's been confirmed Jurassic Park star Sam Neill died from pneumonia months after announcing he was free from cancer. That's the latest. From Radio News Hub, I'm Liz Whittaker.
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1: Morning cloud gradually clearing, leaving it dry with long sunny spells again. A low chance of an isolated shower or thunderstorm in the far southwest. Highs of 31 degrees Celsius.

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1: Very good morning. Welcome to The Breakfast Show here on Ultimate Radio. A slightly different one. I'll tell you more about that in a short while. But welcome to Thursday, the 16th of July, 2026. We start with Strawberry Switchblade.

Ollie Murs and Heart on My Sleeve. Before that, Strawberry Switchblade and Since Yesterday. Very good morning to you, Ian. Here with you through till 10 o'clock. Slightly different on the breakfast show this morning. Very rarely do this, but it's recorded for very good reason too. But got lots for you between now and 10 o'clock in this first hour. It's going to be the birthdays and the anniversaries. In the next hour, just a general lot of mucking about, really. And then after 9 o'clock, we'll go to a retro top 10, a feature that Mandy brings to you on a Wednesday morning.

Thursday morning here on Ultimate Radio. It's Ian. Hello, how you doing? All good? The day after and all of that. I can let you into a secret right now that I can't comment too much on the match last night because this is a recorded show. What happened? What happened? Oh, what happened? Have we got heartbreak or have we got, leaping hearts all ready for Sunday? Well, time will tell. Right, let's get on with our birthdays for today, the 16th of July. Born this day, 1940, Tony Jackson, bassist and vocalist with The Searchers.

Tony Jackson, bassist and vocalist with The Searchers, born this day 1940. Born this day 1942, Desmond Dekker. Yes, he had that big hit twice with the Israelites, but also with this. This is a song that will, well, always good to start the day with. Sing a little song.

Thursday morning here on Ultimate Radio with me, Ian, and we're just going through the birthdays for today, 16th of July. And born this day, 1942, Desmond Dekker, you just heard sing a little song. Born this day, 1952, Stuart Copeland of The Police.

Born this day, 1952, Stuart Copeland, a.k.a. Clark Kent as well. He drummed a while with Curved Air, but most famously with The Police. Right, on to anniversaries now. That's it for the birthdays. And number one in the UK single charts this day in 1969, you would have found Thunderclap Newman and Something in the Air.

0: Hey kids, Mark Fielding here. 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Usually if I've got time I'll slip in a couple of breakers, that's tracks that have not made the top 40 yet, but are about to, and the odd track that never will make the top 40. If you want to get in touch with the show, you can send me a tweet at MarkF on air or email me mark@ultimateradio.co.uk and try and have a guess what the number one is as well. Join me 7 o'clock Friday night. 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

Number one on the UK charts this day in 1979 for Gary Numan and Tubeway Army and Our Friends Electric. Going forward 10 years to 1989, and with their debut hit sitting at number seven, it's The Beautiful South and Song for Whoever.

Number 7 on the UK charts this day in 1989 for The Beautiful South and Song Forever. Going ahead 10 years to 1999, number 1, you would have found Ricky Martin with Living La Vida Loca. Very good morning, it's Ian on Breakfast for this Thursday through until 10.

0: it's an entrenched view in British rock appreciation that when the hits start coming, the band's gone off the boil.
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Very good morning. It's Ian with a special recorded breakfast show for this Thursday morning through until 10. In this first hour, we've been going through the birthdays and also the anniversaries, songs that have appeared in the UK charts with the years ending in the number 9. We're in 2009 with that one, number 1 for Lady Gaga and Paparazzi. And finishing with 2019, oh yes, Ed Sheeran and Justin Bieber and I Don't Care was number 2 on the UK charts.

Ed Sheeran, Justin Bieber, and I Don't Care, number two on the UK charts this day in 2019. And that's it for the anniversaries. Yes, you can get in touch, by the way. Although it is a recorded show, we'll be picking messages up, ian@ultimateradio.co.uk. Probably the quickest way is via our WhatsApp chat group and also via facebook.com/ultimateradiouk. Hope you're well this Thursday morning.

Wanted and All Time Low. The news is next at 8 o'clock and then we're into the second hour. In that hour, we're going to have the record of the week from Teddy Swims, a bit of me talking and a lot of music playing, and I'll also have a cryptic challenge for you. Of course, I'll give the answer just before 9 o'clock, but I won't be able to do any of your guesses as we recorded this morning. Right, taking us to the news at 8 o'clock, here's Against the Current.

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1: It's all over for England. They've been knocked out of the World Cup by Argentina in their semi-final. The Three Lions scored first in the second half, but the South American side then managed to get two goals right at the end of the game. Thomas Tuchel's being criticised after his defensive changes backfired. These fans were watching in Manchester.
2: I was on Tuchel's side up until tonight. After that goal, he does nothing. I have to question, does he go in because he doesn't want to win a game?
3: Had we gone for it a little bit more after we'd scored, I think it might have been different.
4: Yeah, I thought the first half was okay, but I thought we'd just let them play their game. Second half, I thought we've got the goal in and just let them come on to us. And he just got on the ball, Messi, and dictated the play, then he just run the show second half.
1: British Steel's been taken into public ownership. It's after its Chinese owners had said they were going to close its blast furnaces in Scunthorpe. And some bad news if you're looking for a home to rent. Average asking prices have jumped to a new record high. That's the latest from Radio News Hub. I'm Liz Whittaker.
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1: Morning cloud gradually clearing, leaving it dry with long sunny spells again. A low chance of an isolated shower or thunderstorm in the far southwest. Highs of 31 degrees Celsius.
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7: The next news on Ultimate Radio is at 9am, but on this Thursday morning here in the UK, it is just turned 8am, that is 3am US Eastern. Welcome to the second hour of this pre-recorded breakfast show. It's time for Ian's cheesy wake-up cha-cha with a twist. There's a couple of lively ones and there's a not-so-lively one, but the theme this morning is all about animals.

Well, you can move around a little to that one. That is Peter, Paul and Mary and Puff the Magic Dragon before that Tight Fit and The Lion Sleeps Tonight. And to start off with, Nelly the Elephant from the Toy Dolls. There you go. There's Ian's cheesy wake-up cha-cha for this Thursday morning. Right, I'm going to leave you with this one. You know what we do each morning when I'm sitting in on the breakfast show? I like to wake the world and scream power to the people. So we're going to go with this and then to a rock and roll classic. So you ready? You ready to get up? Get those windows open. Get those doors open. Take in that those lungfuls of air and shout at the top of your voices when it all kicks off here. Right, here we go.

Weezer and Buddy Holly. Before that, the real Buddy Holly with the cricket. And oh boy, Thursday morning here on Ultimate Radio with Ian. One more day to go to the weekend. Well, it all officially starts at 4 p.m. on a Friday with Lindell and the New and Now. That's when the weekend starts. Wish it could go on a bit longer, don't you? Right, our record of the week has been from Teddy Swims. And here we're going to have another play of it. This is called Breakup in Reverse.

from 1990. Those are the B-52s, and that was Love Shack. Oh, Thursday morning. Are you on your way to work? Are you on your way out? Are you just staying at home? Am I asking too many questions? Possibly so. But I hope it's going to be a good day for you. And as I said, the weekend is just around the corner. 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Now, here's Madonna and Sabrina Carpenter together. Excuse me.

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1: Talk about, talk about. I got something I wanna talk about. 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

online, on your mobiles and on your smart speakers. That is the Four Tops and I Can't Help Myself. Sugar Pie Honey Bun. Yes, there's a compliment at the end, isn't there? I can't help myself. Well, you know that already. I've got a cryptic challenge coming up in a few moments' time where I give you a phrase that either applies to an artist name or indeed to a song title. What is it going to be today? You'll find that out. Well, you'll find the clue out after you've heard from Christine and the Queens. And this is Tilted.

Christine and the Queens, and that is Tilted. Now, time for the cryptic challenge. I'm going to give you a phrase which is going to apply to a song title. You're welcome to send in your guesses, ian@ultimateradio.co.uk. Direct message me via WhatsApp. I won't be able to give names out who've got it right or wrong, but it's just a case of playing along with at home or wherever you are, and I'll let you know if you're right or wrong just before 9 o'clock. Okay, let's see where we go with this. Right, a song title, and it's a breezy alteration. A breezy alteration. Breezy alteration. What song title am I on about? ian@ultimateradio.co.uk. Send a direct message via WhatsApp. What is the cryptic challenge answer today? A breezy alteration. I'm after a song title.

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Anne-Marie, Ciao, Adios. Before that, REM and Night Swimming. Repeat of our cryptic challenge this morning. It's all about a song title, A Breezy Alteration. I'm referring to a song that was... When? No, I'm going to leave it at that. See if you get it. See if you can find and work it out. A Breezy Alteration. If you want to let me know, ian@ultimateradio.co.uk or via WhatsApp. Send it directly, not via the group. I won't be able to give your name out if you're right or wrong. Of course, I am recorded this morning. Very sad saying it. I don't know why I'm saying it very quietly, but I am. So, yeah, let us know. A Breezy Alteration. Here's Freya Ridings.

She sounds upset, doesn't she? That is Castles from Freya Ridings. Right, one more go at our cryptic challenge this morning. What is it? What is it? It's a song title. It's a song title, A Breezy Alteration. A Breezy Alteration. I'm talking about a really, really good song from around 1990-91. Well, what song am I on about? Let me know, ian@ultimateradio.co.uk. Direct message me via WhatsApp. We're online, we're on your mobiles, we're on your smart speakers, we're everywhere. We are Ultimate Radio. Here's Rod Stewart. And I was only joking.

0: without costume change. The principal would like to leave the stage. The crowd don't understand.
1: Rod Stewart, I Was Only Joking. The news is next at 9, and then we're into a chart. We're doing a retro top 10. Where is it going to come from? What year is it going to come from? I will reveal all after the news at 9. But a breezy alteration, that is the cryptic challenge this morning. A breezy alteration. Well, breezy, you can swap for wind. Yes, alteration. Alteration is changing, isn't it? So you can have change. You got the wind of change. All right. It's all right. That was all right, really, wasn't it? Congratulations if you got that right. Congratulations if you had a guess. Anyway, these are the Scorpions, taking us to the news at just gone 9 o'clock on this Thursday morning.

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1: England are out of the World Cup. After getting the first goal, it all went wrong for the Three Lions. Our reporter Frankie Hairsine was watching the match in Manchester.
2: Well, that is heartbreak for England. 60 years of hurt now, and it goes on even longer. 2-1 to Argentina in the end. England made it difficult for them, but they couldn't hang on in the 92nd minute. Argentina will play Spain in the final on Sunday. England will have a playoff for third.
1: Manager Thomas Tuchel's insisting he has no regrets over his tactical decisions. British Steel's now once again owned by the public. The steelmaking site in Scunthorpe was owned by a Chinese company, but they were planning to shut it down. And Labour will have a new leader tomorrow. Andy Burnham got the backing of 369 of the party's 403 MPs. Trade unions linked to the party have also given him their support. The Makerfield MP will officially become the Prime Minister on Monday. That's the latest from Radio News Hub. I'm Liz Whittaker.
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1: Morning cloud gradually clearing, leaving it dry with long sunny spells again. A low chance of an isolated shower or thunderstorm in the far southwest. Highs of 31 degrees Celsius.

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1: The next news on Ultimate Radio is at 10 a.m, but it's just turned 9 o'clock on this Thursday morning here in the UK. That's 4 a.m. US Eastern. Welcome to the third hour of a recorded breakfast show with Ian. Right, we're into a retro top 10. Mandy usually does this on the Wednesday. I'm doing it this week on the Thursday, and I have put the randomizer to work with it. Yes, it's got to do some work today. Thought it's got the day off, but it hasn't. And I've asked it to pick a year from whence we can play the retro top 10, and it's picked 1978.

From the film of the year, Grease, John Travolta and Olivia Newton-John, and You're the One That I Want was at number one for ages during the summer of 1978, and it was an unmover this week in that position. Good morning, how are you? It's Ian with you through till 10 o'clock. We're in 1978. It's not quite a randomizer year, although the randomizer has been involved in picking the year in which I play this top 10 from. So 1978, another non-mover at number two, contained the Smurfs.

Go on, you're la-la-laring along to this, aren't you? There you go, that it is. Father Abraham and the Smurfs and the Smurf song. Non-mover at number two on the UK charts back in 1978. Now for something very sensible at number three, a non-mover for Marshall Hayne and Dancing in the City. Get in touch, Ian at ultimateradio.co.uk via WhatsApp or via our Facebook page, facebook.com/ultimateradiouk.

That is great. That is Marshall Hayne, non-mover at number three on the UK charts this week in 1978 with Dancing in the City. Now, what was happening this year around the world? Well, in football, it was a World Cup which was taking place in Argentina. Scotland were the only representatives from these isles, and they weirdly had their open, I think it was an open bus top tour. They certainly paraded to the airport on their way out. I thought you meant to do that on your way back. But unfortunately, they didn't get out of the group stages in that tournament. The World Cup was eventually lifted by the host Argentina. Now back to the charts, up 13 places from last week's 17 to this week's number 4. You would have found Clout and Substitutes.

Up 13 to this week's number 4, the UK chart this day in 1978 for Clout and Substitute. And so many styles came colliding together in this year. The novelty song seemed to be still getting in there, certainly at number 2. And at number 5, a bit of retroness with Shawaddy Waddy. They were up 3 with this, A Little Bit of Soap.

making good progress with this top 10. I think we'll go further than the top 10 this morning, but we'll initially cover these songs, including Shawadi Wadi at number 5, up 3 from last week's 8 with A Little Bit of Soap, 1978. Does this year mean anything to you? Were you doing anything? Were you not around? What do you remember from this year if you were? The stories that made the news, the stories that made your news. Ian at ultimateradio.co.uk. Although it is a recorded show, I will be able to read them. I'll be able to read your reflections, your memories, and your thoughts on the music and what's happening today and over the weekend as well. Right, back to the top 10. And at number 6, it's a non-mover for the Boomtown Rats, and Like Clockwork,

Movers at number six with Like Clockwork. We're in 1978 in the UK top 10 initially, but we'll go far beyond that. Explore the lower reaches of the top 20 as far as we can go anyway. And at number seven, another high riser from last week's 19, were ELO and Wild West Hero.

ELO, Wild West Hero, up 12 places from last week's 19 to this week's 7 on the UK charts. We're in 1978. We're at number 8, down 3 from last week's 5. You would have found the Motors and Airports.

0: Mark Fielding here. Now, over the summer, my regular Sunday show is going to be taking a bit of a break, but don't panic, because in its place, we've got the Music World Cup. This is where the greatest musical nations on earth will be slugging it out to find out who's going to be the best musical nation on the planet. You can get involved by joining me every Sunday over the summer from 1 p.m. and vote on which song is your favourite from the choices that I give you. It's not more difficult than that. Throughout June, it's going to be the group phase where three countries will be pitting themselves against each other. The top two from the league will go through to the knockout phase, which will start in July. From July, it's all about sudden death when we're going through to the group of 16, the quarterfinals, the semi-finals, and last, the grand final, where we'll find out who is the greatest musical nation on earth. Join me every Sunday over the summer from 1 p.m. and get involved. See you later.
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Number 9 last week, number 9 this week from the album The Kick Inside. That is Kate Bush and The Man with the Child in His Eyes, and her finest song in my mind. We all have different favourites, don't we? Now to number 10, and this one from A Taste of Honey and Boogie Oogie Oogie.

Up one place to this week's number 10 for A Taste of Honey and Boogie Oogie Oogie. It's the UK top, well, top 10 we've just done. We're going to go a bit further now with what was in the chart back on this week in 1978 here in the UK. We'll go to the number one album, which was the soundtrack to Saturday Night Fever. And we're not going to play any Bee Gees. No, we're going to play this one, though, from Casey and the Sunshine Band. And this is Boogie Shoes.

Number 14 on the UK charts this day in 1978 for Lindisfarne and Run for Home. From 10 this morning, it's Holly the Auto DJ playing the music through the morning and indeed the afternoon. From 4, it is Rock and Easy with Jim. Then from 7, it's Holly again playing the music through the evening into the night towards breakfast time. A tomorrow morning from 7. Keep an ear and eye on our Facebook page and or our WhatsApp announcement list for details of Friday breakfast here on Ultimate Radio. Right, let's go to number 18 in the UK charts this day in 78. It's Blue Oyster Cult and Don't Fear the Reaper.

Blue Oyster Cult, number 18 on the UK charts this day in 1978 with Don't Fear the Reaper. Coming up Saturday night from 7, I'll be here live with the Saturday Night Show. We'll have another Saturday Connection, another dodgy football song. Got Race to the Centre of the Decade, and it is a themed request show all about artists and or titles of songs with place names in them. Now, it could be an actual place, or it could be, you know, like a town, a village, you know, village people, maybe, town called Malice. In the city, there's loads to think about there. Or you could go with actual place names. It's got to be a 60s, 70s and or 80s track. Have a good think and get them into me early. So I've got plenty to go at and I can get your requests into the playlist. Also, as a memory theme, what is your go-to place? What is your favourite place to go to? Maybe a holiday destination. It might be your hometown. Why is that? Why is that the case? Tongue-tied. Any embarrassing stories, any stories that you haven't revealed up until now, let me know, ian@ultimateradio.co.uk. It needn't be embarrassing at all, don't worry. If it's just a nice reflection on a place that you love, then let me know all about that. That's all here Saturday night between 7 and 10 on Ultimate Radio. Here's the Stones now, number 19 on the UK charts this day in 78 with Miss You.

0: The Stones and Miss You. Right, that's it from me today with The Breakfast Show, a recorded one. I know, but I will...
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2: British Steel is now once again owned by the public. Phil Towers can tell us more.
3: So the steelmaking site in Scunthorpe was owned by a Chinese company, but they were planning to shut it down. That would have meant a loss of hundreds of jobs there and would have impacted tens of thousands more people who worked nearby or were connected to it. Well, ministers stepped in last April to keep the plant open with special new powers. Now a law's been passed, meaning it's officially been nationalised. Keir Starmer says that's good news for jobs and for national security.
2: Firefighters have worked through the night tackling a Scottish wildfire, which has meant residents have had to be evacuated in the Cairngorms. It started in Heathland near Nethy Bridge late yesterday morning. Campsites and ski resorts in the Glenmore Forest Park area have been closed. And England are out of the World Cup. They've been beaten by Argentina 2-1 in their semi-final. Manager Thomas Tuchel's being slated for his tactical decision to focus on defence after the Three Lions got the first goal. That's the latest from Radio News Hub. I'm Liz Whittaker.
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2: Staying dry with long sunny spells and a low chance of an isolated shower or thunderstorm in the far southeast. Very warm and hot in the south, highs of 31 degrees Celsius.
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1: Ministers say thousands of jobs have been saved as British Steel officially comes under public ownership. Phil Towers has more.
2: Those jobs include the hundreds who work at the production site in Scunthorpe and the thousands who either work nearby or are connected to it. It had been owned by a Chinese company called Jingye, but ministers had to step in to save things last April when they decided they were going to shut it down. Keir Starmer says a new law means it's now in public hands, meaning high-skilled jobs will be secured. He also says it strengthens our national security.
1: A child is among six people rescued after a blaze broke out at a three-storey building in southeast London. They were taken to hospital to be treated for smoke inhalation after crews responded to the fire in Woolwich in the early hours. And it's all over for England. They've been knocked out of the World Cup by Argentina in the semi-finals. Argentina go on to play Spain in the final on Sunday. That's the latest. From Radio News Hub, I'm Liz Whittaker.
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1: Staying dry with long sunny spells and a low chance of an isolated shower or thunderstorm in the far southeast. Very warm and hot in the south, highs of 31 degrees Celsius.
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0: Every Friday evening at 10 p.m., Ultimate Radio transports you to a calm and relaxing world of easy listening, beautiful music. Yeah, right. Hi, this is Jim Pemberton, and I'd like to invite you to enjoy some decidedly uneasy listening music every Friday night at 10 o'clock UK time, right after Mark Fielding does the chart show. It's the Friday Night Free Ride, and it's 3 hours of the kind of music that I would play for you if you were attending a party at my house. Well, at least until the police came and shut it down. We're going to blow off the work week and have some fun with a bunch of good old rock and roll, some fun pop stuff, some old soul and funk records from the 70s and 80s, a little bit of disco sometimes, and we might even sneak in the odd country record here and there. It's going to be a great time every week, and your requests will certainly be welcome. Let me know what you want to hear via email at jim@ultimateradio.co.uk. 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
1: British Steel is now once again owned by the public. Phil Towers has more.
2: So the steelmaking site in Scunthorpe was owned by a Chinese company, but they were planning to shut it down. That would have meant a loss of hundreds of jobs there and would have impacted tens of thousands more people who worked nearby or were connected to it. Well, ministers stepped in last April to keep the plant open with special new powers. Now a law's been passed, meaning it's officially been nationalised. Keir Starmer says that's good news for jobs and for national security.
1: Firefighters have worked through the night tackling a Scottish wildfire, which has meant residents have had to be evacuated in the Cairngorms. It started in Heathland near Netherbridge late yesterday morning. Campsites and ski resorts in the Glenmore Forest Park area have been closed. And England are out of the World Cup. They've been beaten by Argentina 2-1 in their semi-final. Manager Thomas Tuchel's being slated for his tactical decision to focus on defence after the Three Lions got the first goal. That's the latest from Radio News Hub. I'm Liz Whittaker.
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1: Staying dry with long sunny spells and a low chance of an isolated shower or thunderstorm in the far southeast. Very warm and hot in the south, highs of 31 degrees Celsius.
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1: British Steel is now once again owned by the public. The steelmaking site in Scunthorpe was owned by a Chinese company, but they were planning to shut it down, meaning hundreds of jobs would have been lost. Business Minister Blair McDougall says Jingye might not get any compensation.
2: This is a company which has been running at a loss for some time. That said, we will, through regulations in the autumn, appoint an independent valuer to make a judgment on any compensation that is due, and that could be nil.
1: Downing Street has backed a minister's call for FIFA to investigate whether Argentina players broke rules at the World Cup last night. They'd waved a banner in support of their country's claims to the Falklands. It comes after defending champions Argentina beat the Three Lions 2-1 in Atlanta. And two men have been jailed after admitting a cyber attack on Transport for London. It had caused a £29 million loss. 18-year-old Owen Flowers and 20-year-old Thala Joubert are going to prison for 5.5 years each. That's the latest from Radio News Hub. I'm Holly Hughes.
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1: Dry and warm with long sunny spells. There's a chance of a few showers in some areas, but mostly heading into a clear afternoon with highs of 31 degrees Celsius.
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0: Hello, Jim Pemberton here, and it is my firmly held belief that the greatest music ever recorded was made between January 1st of 1970 and December 31st of 1979. And if you share that belief, then I want you to tune into my radio show, Give Me Back My 70s, every Monday from 4 until 7 p.m. UK time, right here on Ultimate Radio. 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
1: British Steel's been taken into public ownership after its Chinese owners had said they were going to close its blast furnaces in Scunthorpe. Business Minister Blair McDougall says it's to protect the UK's national interest.
2: The decisive action today secures British Steel's immediate future, secures steelmaking in support of our steel strategy, and supports the jobs and steelmaking communities that have underpinned the business for decades.
1: The Home Secretary says she's taking urgent action to hold MI5 to account after a report found courts have been given false evidence. It identified systemic failure in the security services conduct in the so-called Agent X case. Number 10 has backed calls for FIFA to investigate whether Argentina players broke rules in last night's World Cup semi-final against England. Some players were seen waving a banner in support of their country's claim to the Falkland Islands. And singer Lana Del Rey has announced a second new album to accompany her long-awaited record, Stove. That's the latest from Radio News Hub. I'm Lucy Gorman-Lee.
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1: Warm with long sunny spells, there's chance of a few showers in some areas, but mostly heading into a clear afternoon with highs of 31 degrees Celsius.
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0: and Liz. Mark Fielding here. Now, people always tell me that Wednesdays are the worst day of the week, but I say that's rubbish because from 7 o'clock I'm on the radio and that's generally a good thing. That's what I say anyway. It's a show which is packed with features like the jukebox from 7 o'clock. There's the full length at 8:30 and the ones after the ones at 9 o'clock. There's loads of other stuff going on, and there's always some ranting and general mucking about going on as well. You can get involved in the show by sending me a tweet at MarkFOnAir if you like Twitter. 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We'll have a laugh, shall we?
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1: The government's denied claims that British Steel being nationalised makes a return to the 1970s. Steelmaker has been brought into public ownership after it was going to be shut down by its Chinese owners, which would lead to the loss of hundreds of jobs. The Lib Dems trade spokesperson Joshua Reynolds says his party welcomes the move.
2: We have a duty to stand by our steel sector, especially as it navigates unprecedented challenges. Challenges such as President Trump's unfair steel tariffs, China's anti-competitive state aid practices, and the transition to environmentally sustainable production methods.
1: Teenagers should be offered a vaccine on the NHS to protect against meningitis B. That's what government advisers recommend after a series of outbreaks. A report into MI5 has found serious failings by its officers led to courts being given false evidence. Home Secretary Shabana Mahmood says she's taking urgent action. And Claudia Winkleman says her talk show won't be coming back. She says she was too nervous to enjoy it. From Radio News Hub, I'm Lucy Gorman-Lay.
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1: And warm with long sunny spells. There's chance of a few showers in some areas, but mostly heading into a clear afternoon with highs of 31 degrees Celsius.
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0: Mark Fielding here. Now, over the summer, my regular Sunday show is going to be taking a bit of a break, but don't panic, because in its place, we've got the Music World Cup. This is where the greatest musical nations on earth will be slugging it out to find out who's going to be the best musical nation on the planet. You can get involved by joining me every Sunday over the summer from 1 p.m. and vote on which song is your favourite from the choices that I give you. It's not more difficult than that. Throughout June, it's going to be the group phase where three countries will be pitting themselves against each other. The top two from the league will go through to the knockout phase, which will start in July. From July, it's all about sudden death when we're going through to the group of 16, the quarterfinals, the semi-finals, and last, the grand final, where we'll find out who is the greatest musical nation on earth. Join me every Sunday over the summer from 1 p.m. and get involved. See you later.
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She takes me back down the vista of my years until I see a child underneath the piano and the boom of the tingling strings, pressing the poised feet of his mother, who smiles at him as she sings. Cuckoo-doo-coo, cuckoo-doo-coo.

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1: Teenagers should be given a free meningitis B vaccine. Medical advisers are urging the government to consider the jab for all secondary school children following the largest outbreak in Kent earlier this year. They're recommending they be vaccinated around the age of 15. Leo S. almost died from Mem B when he was younger, and he's welcoming the move.
2: I wish, you know, that I could have had the vaccination, because it was Mem B which I got. So if I could have had that vaccination, it's possible I would have never had meningitis.
1: Downing Street has backed calls for FIFA to investigate whether Argentina players broke rules in last night's World Cup semi-final against England. Some players were seen waving a banner in support of their country's claim to the Falkland Islands. British Steel's been taken into public ownership. The move comes after its Chinese owners said they were going to close its blast furnaces in Scunthorpe. And an investigation's been launched into whether TikTok is doing enough to keep children off its platform. The probe's being carried out by media regulator Ofcom. That's the latest from Radio News Hub. I'm David Hall.
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1: Dry with clear spells for most this evening. However, some low cloud will spread into central areas. A warm night in the south, though, with a low of 17 degrees Celsius.

Something special. That's 10cc getting us started on this week's edition of Rockin' Easy, your deep dive into classic mellow music. I'm Jim Pemberton. This is the radio show for the musically adventurous soft rock fan. 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

That is the British jazz funk collective known as Shack Attack from the album Invitations. Lonely Afternoon on Rockin' Easy from Ultimate Radio, and Ambrosia is up next. This is Living on My Own.

One of my favorite albums of all time is the Genesis album, And Then There Were Three, and that's a track from that album, Burning Rope, on Rockin' Easy with Jim Pemberton. This is Ultimate Radio with the band Gun Hill Road. Here is Waiting.

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That's music from Animal Logic on Rockin' Easy from Ultimate Radio. Here is a completely different song entitled I'm Through With Love. It's Eric Carmen.

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1: Downing Street has backed calls for FIFA to investigate last night's World Cup semi-final against England. Some Argentine players were seen waving a banner in support of their country's claim to the Falkland Islands. Liberal Democrat leader Sir Ed Davey thinks football bosses need to take urgent action.
2: It's against the World Cup rules for this World Cup to unfurl those sorts of banners, and I think they should suspend the six Argentine players who were celebrating around that banner. They broke the rules. They should be suspended for the final.
1: Teenagers should be offered a vaccine on the NHS to protect against meningitis B. Government advisers are recommending a jab for youngsters around the age of 15. British Steel's back in public ownership. It's been brought under state control after its Chinese owners said they were going to close blast furnaces in Scunthorpe. And Claudia Winkleman says her talk show won't be coming back. The presenter says she was too nervous to enjoy it. That's the latest from Radio News Hub. I'm David Hall.
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1: Dry with clear spells for most this evening. However, some low cloud will spread into central areas. A warm night in the south, though, with a low of 17 degrees Celsius.
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Put a little lovin' in your heart, incognito, as we continue on with the music. It's the Rockin' Easy Show. Jim Pemberton hosting it on Ultimate Radio. Thank you for tuning in. Here is a song that you will know, but you probably don't know this version of the song. It's from a band calling itself Leafy Green Lettuce.

Level 42, Billy's Gone on Rockin' Easy from Ultimate Radio. I am ready, willing, and able to play a request for you. 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Or if you'd rather do it via WhatsApp, that's fine. 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Now here's Richard Page, the voice of Mr. Mister, covering a Donald Fagen tune. It's Greenflower Street on Rockin' Easy.

Well, I dare say that's probably the only song you're going to hear all day that has to do with bowling. That's Donald Fagen, Miss Marlene. That comes from the Sunken Condos album out of 2012 as Rockin' Easy rolls on. It's Jim Pemberton with you on Ultimate Radio. Here's Donald Fagen again. This time as part of Steely Dan. Here's Here at the Western World.

State Cows in the City on Rockin' Easy from Ultimate Radio. Hope your Thursday is going well. I am Jim Pemberton, and we continue on with David Crosby. This is Glory.

That guy's voice just never gets old. That's Paul Carrick, How Long, a song that he originally did with Ace, of course, back in 1975 on Rockin' Easy. Jim with you on Ultimate Radio. Here's Mrs. Robinson. It's Molly Miller.

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1: Teenagers should be given a free meningitis B vaccine. Medical advisers are urging the government to consider the jab for all secondary school children following an outbreak in Kent earlier this year. They're recommending they be vaccinated around the age of 15. Leo S. almost died from Men B when he was younger, and he's welcoming the move.
2: I wish, you know, that I could have had the vaccination, because it was Men B which I got. So if I could have had that vaccination, it's possible I would have never had meningitis.
1: FIFA is being urged to investigate whether Argentina players broke any rules in last night's World Cup semi-final against England. Some players were seen waving a banner in support of their country's claim to the Falkland Islands. British Steel's officially back under state control. It's been taken back into public ownership from its Chinese owners. And Ofcom is investigating TikTok over child safety. The media regulator's looking into whether the social media giant is doing enough to keep children off its platform. That's the latest from Radio News Hub. I'm David Hall.
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1: It'll be a warm night for most this evening, with dry and clear spells. Some cloud will spread into central areas, though. A low of 17 degrees Celsius.
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Summer's Gone. That is Father John Misty on Rockin' Easy from Ultimate Radio. I must admit, Father John Misty is an artist I'm not very familiar with, but judging from that song, I definitely want to hear more of his music. Let's keep things going now with the late Michael Johnson. This is Dialogue on Ultimate Radio.

Love it, love it, love it. That is Oli Barad along with Bill Champlin, Michael O'Martian, and Jake Rayden. Find a Way on the Rock and Easy Show from Ultimate Radio. If that didn't make you feel good, I don't know what will. Pemberton here with music now from the 3 Degrees. This is Take Good Care of Yourself.

The Twilight Tone, Manhattan Transfer music on the Ultimate Radio's Rockin' Easy Show. And now, basically to prove that not everything I play on this show is totally obscure, it's the Human League. Here's Human.

the secret smiles with. But send me back, my lady, when she cries for me.

Nothing can come between us. That is Sade, and that's just about going to do it for this week's edition of Rockin' Easy. We'll wrap it up with the Beatles from the White Album. Here's I Will on Ultimate Radio. 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
1: Downing Street has backed calls for FIFA to investigate last night's World Cup semi-final against England. Some Argentine players were seen waving a banner in support of their country's claim to the Falkland Islands. Liberal Democrat leader Sir Ed Davey thinks football bosses need to take urgent action.
2: It's against the World Cup rules for this World Cup to unfurl those sorts of banners, and I think they should suspend the six Argentine players who were celebrating around that banner. They broke the rules. They should be suspended for the final.
1: Teenagers should be offered a vaccine on the NHS to protect against meningitis B. Government advisors are recommending a jab for youngsters around the age of 15. Sadiq Khan is one of 26 new peers to be given seats in the House of Lords. In one of Sir Keir Starmer's last acts as Prime Minister, he's nominated the London Mayor to become a Labour Lord. And Claudia Winkleman says her talk show won't be coming back. The presenter says she was too nervous to enjoy it. That's the latest from Radio News Hub. I'm David Hall.
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1: It'll be a warm night for most this evening with dry and clear spells. Some cloud will spread into central areas though, a low of 17 degrees Celsius.
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0: Ultimate Radio. Football's governing body, FIFA, says it's still considering whether to investigate Argentina over last night's game against England. After their win, six Argentine players held a banner in support of their country's claim to the Falkland Islands. Downing Street has called for an inquiry to determine if the players broke any rules. Conservative leader Kemi Badenoch says the move was wholly inappropriate.
1: The Falkland Islands are British. They will always be British. Conservatives fought for them before. We will do so again if necessary. Winning a football match does not mean Argentina can have the Falklands, so hands off. The fact is, political messaging is against the rules of FIFA, so that should be investigated.
0: Teenagers should be given a free meningitis B vaccine on the NHS. Medical advisers are urging the government to consider the jab for all secondary school children. Sir Keir Starmer's handing out peerages as he prepares to step down as Prime Minister. He's making London Mayor Sadiq Khan a Labour Lord. And Ofcom is investigating TikTok over child safety. That's the latest from Radio News Hub. I'm David Hall.
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0: It'll be a warm night for most this evening with dry and clear spells. Some cloud will spread into central areas though. A low of 17 degrees Celsius.
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0: Hi there, I'm Lyndall and I'm just dropping in to invite you to my Sunday morning breather every Sunday 10 till 1 on Ultimate Radio. It's your chance to stop, to relax, to press pause in your weekend. From 10 till 12, it's all about tunes and chat, so we'll catch up on what's been going on in the world, providing it's not too depressing. Then from 12 till 1, it's the weekly mull. It's that moment in the week when I pick a theme to ponder and we all mull it over together. So a bit of thoughtfulness, a bit of fun and some great music. That's the Sunday morning breather. If you want to get in touch, you can follow at Mull Weekly on Twitter, or you can contact me with your mull thoughts and your music requests by emailing theweeklymull@ultimateradio.co.uk. 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
1: FIFA's under increasing pressure to investigate whether Argentine players broke any rules following their World Cup clash against England. During celebrations of their wins, six of the team held up a banner which supported their country's claim to the Falkland Islands. The moves received widespread condemnation, and Lib Dem leader Sir Ed Davey thinks football bosses need to take swift action.
2: FIFA have not got a very good track record, even though there's a precedent for this when UEFA banned two Spanish players after they talked about Gibraltar being Spanish in post-match celebrations. FIFA doesn't seem to operate fairly.
1: Two teenagers who are at the centre of one of the UK's biggest ever cyber attacks are beginning jail sentences. Owen Flowers and Tahal Joubert crippled London's transport network TfL. Energy drinks are to be banned for under-16s. From April next year, beverages such as Red Bull, Monster and Prime will be restricted. And warm temperatures are set to be locked in for the next 7 to 10 days. That's the latest from Radio News. Hub. I'm David Hall.
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1: A dry morning with sunny spells for most. It'll be another very warm day. Areas of cloud across eastern counties will eventually recede. A high of 29 degrees Celsius.
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6: Farewell, Dad. There she goes, Dad.
7: There she goes, Dad, sir.

sounding like the Who a wee bit on the end of that track. You've Gone Crazy with the Splash and our mates the Most, sounding 60s, but no, working to this very day and sounding rather

original vinyl featuring the Mersey Beats and Don't Turn Around. Rather nice, Don't Turn Around Too Quickly, because we've got Aretha Franklin. Her Lady Soul album is our vintage vinyl album today. Recorded at the Fame Studios in Muscle Shoals, Alabama, over 10 months in 1967. Aretha's 12th album was released on Atlantic Records and went into the shops in 1968. Aretha's career, though, blossomed from her teenage years, first with Columbia Records, and our vintage vinyl album includes three of her big hit singles, including this one, You Make Me Feel Like a Natural Woman. Looking out.

0: great song. Lady Soul is the album. More from that later on.
1: Two to get you rolling, two to get you rolling, two to get you rolling with the Stones.
0: Hey, say hi to Big Phil on the North Kent Coast. Asked us to play a couple of his favourite Rolling Stones numbers as he picks up his own bass guitar and thumps along to this one, Not Fade Away.

not feet away, and it's all over now. No, it is not. Big Phil selected the two to get your rolling spot today on the show. Loads of good reasons to get involved today on the show. We've got our Beat the Beats competition, we've got our Two From You, we've got a QSL report, and we got Instrumentally Yours from the Eliminators right now.

instrumental of yours, the Eliminators and Staccato. Rather nice. David and Jonathan today are spotlight artists. These guys began working together in 1965, producing two hits for the Fortunes, You've Got Your Troubles and This Golden Ring. The partnership was actually prolific songwriting duo, the two Rogers, Greenaway and Cook, who would partner up with the Beatles producer George Martin, releasing a cover of their song, Michelle. By way of a change, let's flip that tune over and play a track called Bye Bye Brown Eyes.

0: David and Jonathan, a.k.a. Roger Kirk and Greenaway. More from them later.
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2: While man plans to reach the moon, have beings from outer space already landed on Earth? The Sunday Mirror tomorrow prints the strange story of Barney and Betty Hill. Did they actually see a spacecraft? Were they really taken aboard and examined by doctors from another world? The Hill story has baffled scientists and doctors. Judge the evidence for yourself. Read about their fantastic experience in tomorrow's Sunday Mirror.
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0: Oh, you're being kidnapped by aliens on the show right now. Oh, maybe there's a reason to say Biff Bang Pow. The band are The Creation.

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1: Hey, Biff Bang Pow. The Creation, what a great tune, what a great tune. A couple of people to say hi to. Laura of Birchington, very pleased to meet up with you the other week. Glad you listened to the show. Say hi to Sylvia Burton in Southwest London and Miguel in St Moritz. A couple of contacts we've had this week. Instrumentally yours as we go ever nearer to our next spot. Back to that lovely lady, Aretha Franklin. This is Johnny Gregory and his orchestra in Route 66.

Johnny Gregory and his Route 66. Aretha Franklin, Lady Soul, is the album today. Vintage Vinyl. A lifelong performer, Aretha worked solidly, making more than 6,000 live appearances, where she adapted Respect as her signature tune. Always harboring a desire to make music, she cut over 350 singles and EPs and more than 360 albums, including compilations. Her last performance was at the Ravinia Festival in 2017, and our last track was written by blues singer, pianist Walter Davis, a prolific blues recording artist of the early 30s and recorded into the 50s. This song, Come Back Baby, Aretha Franklin, Vintage Vinyl today.

Day, Vintage Vinyl Today, Aretha Franklin, Lady Soul, Come Back Baby. You can find out, by the way, what features we've got coming up in the show by looking at bobleroy.co.uk. Centre of the homepage, you'll see what's coming up in future programmes right here on The Splash. We have Gloria Jones right now, little Northern Soul on the show. Yeah, this is her song, Heartbeats.

from Tainted Love, a song she made, but also a Northern Soul favourite, There's Her Heartbeat. Back to David and Jonathan. Today they are Spotlight artists. Their follow-up single, Lovers of the World Unite, was to be their second and only other hit. Looking at their portfolio together, they've composed more than 40 songs for artists as diverse as Gary Lewis and the Playboys, Cliff Richard, Blue Mink, Deep Purple and Cilla Black, to name but a few. Recording for Capitol Records in the States in 1966, they released the not-often-heard Magic Book.

0: seldom heard, but you heard it here on your Splash. Hey, we've been doing this for a few weeks.
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0: Well, win is a bit of a strong word. You can get yourself a pat on the back if you know what this is. Final play of Beat the Beats, number 12. What do you reckon that is? 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You can find us on Facebook and Twitter as Bob Leroy on Red Sands Radio, or Red Sands Bob on Instagram. We'd like to hear from you if you've got any ideas on what that was. Bit of a tricky one, I reckon. Beat the Beats, number

Songs for Claire Raymond today. Requested by email. Del Shannon there. A song that was released in 1964. Not a hit. Original vinyl, and That's the Way Love Is. And Guy Darrell before that, One of These Days. We'll be featuring him, by the way, as a spotlight artist in a few weeks' time, right here on The Splash.

0: Shall we share one? A bottle of wine, that is. That's if any's left after Jimmy Gilmore and the Fireballs have been sopping it for a while. A good old classic song from way back in 68.
1: Yeah.
0: Thank you.
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0: Very nice report in from Fabrizio Savini from Via Padre Curtis 14 in Guatemala in Italy. Sent us a very detailed report and said he listened to us on shortwave and sent some photographs of his home and very much enjoyed the show, which is great to know. Very good to hear from you. Thank you very much indeed. Okay, time to do our cover lover spot. This is a track that was recorded originally by Clyde McFadder in 1964. It's called Three Rooms with Running Water and is by Mr. Cliff Bennett.

0: cover Lover.
1: Nice song. Cliff Bennett and the Rebel Rousers there. Three Rims of Running Water from the Driving You Wild album and written by Bob Haley and Jimmy Radcliffe, as recorded by Clyde Mofada in 1964. There's our cover Lover spot. Say hi to Jeff in Portugal. Nice to hear from you. Thank you very much indeed for your communication. Hi to Bill and Sue up there in Essex. And finally, say hi to a guy called Tony who's recovering from an operation.

at almost 5 minutes long in its entirety. The original song from Bob Dylan, and Just Like a Woman, especially for Tony in Barking, who's recovering for an operation. Certainly wish you a speedy recovery, and thank you very much indeed for the very kind words you've said about the Splash. Okay, time to do our foreign exchange spot. We go across to a bolero song recorded originally in Spanish in 1940 by Consuela Valaquez. You know the tune, yeah?

Well, there it was, the original version by herself, Gonzalo Valaquez, the composer of that song. I like it, that's nice. Been cut by so many people, including the Beatles and Jet Harris and Tony Meehan.

0: Everybody Needs Love's the album. The singers are Gladys Knight and the Pips on Splash. And Walk in My Shoes.
1: Souvenir.
0: Yep, got time for one of these just about from Mr. Marvin Rainwater.

got told off for not giving the title of this last time we played it. Cliff Adams in the Chorale and Take, Oh, Take Those Lips Away was used by Radio Atlantis back in the 70s, my old mate Steve and the guys. Certainly hope you enjoyed the show today. I think we've had a bit of a laugh, haven't we? Yes, we have. Yeah. Don't forget to get in touch with us. Mail us studio at redsoundsradio.co.uk. Reception reports always welcome. Two from Hughes. Back-to-back Beatles. Two to get your Rolling Stone spot. And, of course, Beat the Beats. Live from our Thames Estuary studios, Bob 60 Splash is a Red Sounds Radio production. Look forward to seeing you next time. And, as always, you take care.

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1: Football's governing body, FIFA, says it's still considering whether to investigate Argentina over its clash against England. After their win, six Argentine players held a banner in support of their country's claim to the Falkland Islands. Conservative leader Kerry Badenoch says the move was wholly inappropriate.
2: The Falkland Islands are British. They will always be British. Conservatives fought for them before. We will do so again if necessary. Winning a football match does not mean Argentina can have the Falklands, so hands off. The fact is, political messaging is against the rules of FIFA, so that should be investigated.
1: Teenagers at 15 years old should be given a free meningitis B vaccine. Health experts advising the government are calling for a vaccination programme following the UK's biggest outbreak in Kent earlier this year. The public could be banned from buying the noisiest fireworks. New proposals are being considered after concerns about the effects on local communities and animals. And Sir David Beckham will be available as a playable character on Fortnite. That's the latest from Radio News Hub. I'm David Hall.
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1: Dry morning with sunny spells for most. It'll be another very warm day. Areas of cloud across eastern counties will eventually recede. A high of 29 degrees Celsius.
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0: Well, get on with it then.
1: Come hang out with Teresa every Thursday from 1 to 4 p.m. as she dispenses a unique blend of fantastic music.
0: Destination unknown.
1: In other words, music from any artist, any decade, or any style. Every week, she'll sprinkle tracks from a featured album throughout the show, as well as an artist triple play. And, of course, bringing back those long-forgotten memories with the 60 Snapshot. To make a request or to suggest a feature idea, email Teresa at ultimateradio.co.uk.
0: I did say on Thursday, didn't I?
1: Yep.
0: Right, then we're done.

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1: FIFA's under increasing pressure to investigate whether Argentine players broke any rules following their World Cup clash against England. During celebrations of their wins, six of the team held up a banner which supported their country's claim to the Falkland Islands. The moves received widespread condemnation, and Lib Dem leader Sir Ed Davey thinks football bosses need to take swift action.
2: FIFA have not got a very good track record, even though there's a precedent for this when UEFA banned two Spanish players after they talked about Gibraltar being Spanish in post-match celebrations. FIFA doesn't seem to operate fairly.
1: Two teenagers who are at the centre of one of the UK's biggest ever cyber attacks are beginning jail sentences. Owen Flowers and Tahal Joubert crippled London's transport network, TfL. Energy drinks are to be banned for under-16s. From April next year, beverages such as Red Bull, Monster and Prime will be restricted. And warm temperatures are set to be locked in for the next 7 to 10 days. That's the latest from Radio News. Hub, I'm David Hall.
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1: A dry morning with sunny spells for most. It'll be another very warm day. Areas of cloud across eastern counties will eventually recede. A high of 29 degrees Celsius.
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1: We've got a golden mashup between 9 and 10. We have got another cryptic challenge for you. And the record of the week, of course, how can we forget that? That'll be coming up around 8:15. And we're on the letter K's today for our three lively tunes.
0: Everyone's always welcome to Mandy's for Breakfast.
1: Right, okay, if you heard that noise, that was a cat desperately trying to get into the studio. She is not coming in. I repeat, not coming in.
0: The Breakfast Show with Mandy Woodman. Every Tuesday through Friday from 7 to 10 a.m. Right here on Ultimate Radio. 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
1: Football's governing body, FIFA, says it's still considering whether to investigate Argentina over its clash against England. After their win, six Argentine players held a banner in support of their country's claim to the Falkland Islands. Conservative leader Kerry Badenoch says the move was wholly inappropriate.
2: The Falkland Islands are British. They will always be British. Conservatives fought for them before. We will do so again if necessary. Winning a football match does not mean Argentina can have the Falklands, so hands off. The fact is, political messaging is against the rules of FIFA, so that should be investigated.
1: Teenagers at 15 years old should be given a free meningitis B vaccine. Health experts advising the government are calling for a vaccination programme following the UK's biggest outbreak in Kent earlier this year. The public could be banned from buying the noisiest fireworks. New proposals are being considered after concerns about the effects on local communities and animals. And Sir David Beckham will be available as a playable character on Fortnite. That's the latest from Radio News Hub. I'm David Hall.
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1: Dry morning with sunny spells for most. It'll be another very warm day. Areas of cloud across eastern counties will eventually recede. A high of 29 degrees Celsius.
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0: 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Usually, if I've got time, I'll slip in a couple of breakers. That's tracks that have not made the top 40 yet, but are about to, and the odd track that never will make the top 40. If you want to get in touch with the show, you can send me a tweet at MarkFOnAir or email me mark@ultimateradio.co.uk and try and have a guess what the number one is as well. 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
1: FIFA's under increasing pressure to investigate whether Argentine players broke any rules following their World Cup clash against England. During celebrations of their win, six of the team held up a banner which supported their country's claim to the Falkland Islands. The moves received widespread condemnation, and Lib Dem leader Sir Ed Davey thinks football bosses need to take swift action.
2: FIFA have not got a very good track record, even though there's a precedent for this when UEFA banned two Spanish players after they talked about Gibraltar being Spanish in post-match celebrations. FIFA doesn't seem to operate fairly.
1: Two teenagers who are at the centre of one of the UK's biggest ever cyber attacks are beginning jail sentences. Owen Flowers and Tahal Joubert crippled London's transport network, TfL. Energy drinks are to be banned for under-16s. From April next year, beverages such as Red Bull, Monster and Prime will be restricted. And warm temperatures are set to be locked in for the next 7 to 10 days. That's the latest from Radio News Hub. I'm David Hall.
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1: A dry morning with sunny spells for most. It'll be another very warm day. Areas of cloud across eastern counties will eventually recede. A high of 29 degrees Celsius.
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